and the moon is the only light we'll see. No, I won't be afraid. No, I won't be afraid. Just as long as you stay.

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You represent what's true. I drain the color from the sky and turn blue without you. These arms lack a purpose.

0: Mother? What's wrong with me?
1: It's just like the doctor said. It's nerves, and that's all. Okay? You just take your pills and you'll be fine, really.